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Okay, not really burn calories, but dancing to it might. 96.1 SOX, Susquehanna Valley's greatest hits.

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96.1 SOX, the Susquehanna Valley's greatest. It's 5:05 Wake Up Crew with you. A sunny and hot day coming our way with a high in the mid-50s. Here's Madonna.

0: 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Streaming the Susquehanna Valley's greatest hits, The Police and Every Breath You Take with the Wake Up Crew, 516 minus Diane, on one of those Diane Gray long weekends. Back with us on One Hit Wonder Wednesday morning. My name is Bobby D. Couple of hot ones coming our way the next couple of days. Today will be in the mid-90s. Tomorrow in the upper 90s with the threat of afternoon and evening severe thunderstorms with these high temperatures. That's when it usually comes with the high humidity. Hope you had a great weekend. Here we are on the 18th day of May. I love Reese's Day. Off the national calendar, International Museum Day. If your name is Brock or Marvin, today is your day. 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And if you can't visit your relatives, you can send them electronic greeting on Electronic Greeting Card Day today. We hope you have a fantastic day and appreciate you spending a part of it with your socks on. We get an early look at the roads. John is on vacation this week. Ann Evans in the Right Now Traffic Center. We'll get to her next.
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2: Good morning. We have road work on 83 northbound and southbound, Strinestown to Newburytown. Left lane is closed in both directions. Route 30 looks good, and Adams County 15 and 30 looking good. 83 to Northern Maryland, light volume so far. In Lancaster County, 3222 and 283, no major issues or delays. The Capitol Beltway is looking okay. In Halifax, 147 is shut down, Pine Street to Center Street, and that's for road work. In Carlisle, watch out for delays in 81 northbound from York Road to Middlesex, New Kingston for construction. Ann Evans, Right Now Traffic.
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0: 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Streaming the Susquehanna Valley's greatest hits. It's Berlin, and you take my breath away with the Wake Up Crew minus Diane this morning. My name is Bobby D. 547. It's going to be sunny and hot today. We'll make it into the mid-90s. We'll be in the upper 90s tomorrow with the threat of afternoon and evening thunderstorms with those high temperatures. Coming off the weekend, hope you had a fantastic one. I spent Saturday in New Jersey watching a couple of my great nieces, the two sisters, having back-to-back soccer games. Aubrey, who's 11, scored a couple of goals, which was kind of cool, and her team won. Hannah Banana, she's 7 years old. And let me tell you what, if you are looking for a fantastic time, watch a bunch of 6 year old, 7 year olds. I think it even might have been 8 year olds playing as well, too. Play some soccer. Let me tell you what. With such joy. We had all kinds of laughter from the kids. And then there was tears. And then there was ones who would kick the ball and then just stop. And then you have a coach from each team on the field trying to coach them up and tell them what they need to do. Hilarious. I'm telling you, just a couple of hours of pure excitement. Check out girls soccer. Probably just as enjoyable if it was a boys soccer at 6 years old. It's great. Maybe even seven. People being people, making some good news, bad news, and ugly news coming up next at 6:13 with what we like to call the good, the bad, and the ugly. Our headlines for today. Right place, right time. Hot dogs and a backyard guest. Those stories and more at 6:13. John is off this week. The latest stories on the roads now with Ann in the traffic center.
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2: We have construction on 83 northbound and southbound, Strinestown to Newburytown. Left lane is closed in both directions. Route 30 looks all right. 15 and 30 look good through Adams County. 83 to Northern Maryland, building volume but moving. In Lancaster, that crash is cleared. The one on 30 eastbound at Oakview Road, and we're good to go. The Capitol Beltway, 283, the River Road's looking fine. In Halifax, 147 is shut down. Pine Street to Center Street due to construction. Ann Evans, right now traffic.
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2: We have construction on 83 northbound and southbound, Strinestown to Newburytown. Left lane is closed in both directions. Route 30 looks all right. 15 and 30 look good through Adams County. 83 to Northern Maryland, building volume but moving. In Lancaster, that crash is cleared. The 130 eastbound at Oakview Road, and we're good to go. The Capitol Beltway, 283, the River Road's looking fine. In Halifax, 147 is shut down. Pine Street to Center Street due to construction. Ann Evans, right now traffic.
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4: Good morning, I'm Liz Bell with 96.1 SOX News. A Wrightsville man was sentenced to 1 year and a day in federal prison for threatening a U.S. congressman. Troy Rischel, 49, pleaded guilty to making threats after leaving 8 profanity-laced voicemails at the representative's office. Prosecutors stated Rischel was unhappy with the political environment. Investigators declined to name the congressperson who was threatened. Rischel will report to prison on June 12th to begin his term. And overnight lane closures will affect Route 41 in Gap through May 22nd. Work will be done from 7 p.m. through 6 a.m. on the section of Route 41 between Routes 30 and 741. And Redline Borough has announced the annual flushing of the borough's water lines begin today. Through June 19th, the residents may experience some discoloration of the water and lower than normal water pressure for short periods of time during the flushing procedure. And the School District of Lancaster may decide to institute a nearly 5% property tax increase. The purpose of the tax hike would be to help close a multi-million dollar budget gap. Earlier this month, the district eliminated almost 100 positions. The school board is expected to vote on a proposed final budget tonight. Sunny and hot today with a high in the low 90s. Your complete weather forecast coming up next on 96.1 SOX.
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10: Susquehanna Valley's weather.
0: Sunny and hot for today. We make it into the mid-90s, partly cloudy, low 70s for tonight. We do have the threat of afternoon and evening severe thunderstorms. Sunny, hot, and breezy tomorrow in the upper 90s. And then showers, possible storms on your one-hit wonder Wednesday with a high in the low 90s. 6:06 with the Wake Up Crew. The good, the bad, and the ugly is up next. 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

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It's Rockwell. Somebody's watching me with the Wake Up Crew, minus Diane this morning. Back with us on Wednesday. My name is Bobby D. Time now for today's edition of The Good, The Bad, and The Ugly. It's where we spotlight people, sometimes animals, making some good news, bad news, and ugly news in this world of ours. We start off in Ohio. 33-year-old man helping his dad cut down some trees in the backyard of his parents' house when he saw an SUV speeding across nearby yards and then plunging into a pond. 46-year-old mom and her 8-year-old

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1: Narrow crevice. Members of two mountain rescue team spent 6 hours widening in the space and navigating the sinkhole to reach the dog after passing the pup to surface through a human chain of rescuers. She was reunited with her owner. In Brooklyn, New York, a woman recently gave birth on a courtroom bench during her arraignment. Can you imagine this? Yes, she went into labor as charges were being read. She delivered a baby boy on the bench. Her attorney said officers rushed to help and described the moment as joyful and sad. In Canada, on May 11th, Alberta police received a call of theft involving barbecue goods. They arrived on the scene to find a red fox with a mouthful of hot dogs. In Texas, a woman recently called 911 to report a naked stranger in her backyard. Officers found the man outside the woman's fence wearing only his underwear. He said he heard a voice that told him to be there. He was charged with indecent exposure and criminal trespass, and we'll wrap things up. Columbia police arrested a 26-year-old man and a 27-year-old woman at the airport after discovering three baby monkeys hidden in the couple's suitcase. The three animals all were about a month old. They were being trafficked to the Dominican Republic. One of the monkeys suffocated to death inside the clothing before the authorities were able to intervene. The two others were to be found severely dehydrated and barely clinging to life. Sunny and hot today, mid-90s for a high. More sing-along songs are on the way. An update on the roads. Ann is in for John this week.
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3: We have construction on 83 in both directions, both north and southbound. Strinestown to Newburytown. Left lane is closed in both directions. In Lindisboro, Lancaster County, debris on the roadway. West Orange Street to Broad Street. Be careful around there. Taking a quick look at other area highways. 15 and 30 looking good through Adams County. 83 through Northern Maryland, building volume but moving. The Capitol Beltway, 283 and the River Road's looking good. Construction is cleared in Carlisle and 81 northbound from York Road to Middlesex, New Kingston. And we're good to go. Ann Evans, right now traffic.
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0: 96.1 SOX, the Susquehanna Valley's greatest hits, More Than a Feeling. 628 with the Wake Up Crew. It is a first responder roll call Monday here at 96.1 SOX, where we shine the spotlight on some of the great men and women who serve us on a daily basis. We start off with the Ephrata Community Ambulance Association. Celebrated the first shift of their first career full-time deputy EMS chief, Laura Martin. Now, Laura is a certified paramedic, has over 20 years of EMS experience. Congratulations to Laura. And the Lititz Borough Police Department can claim premier status for another year in a row. It's the top-tier level of law enforcement accreditation in Pennsylvania. Only 4% of police departments in the state have achieved that distinction. In fact, the Lititz Force was the first borough police department in PA to achieve that premier status. Congratulations to the men and women of the Lititz Borough Police Department. We thank them and thank all of our first responders for a job well done. Now, if there's a first responder you would like to shine the spotlight on with the first responder roll call, tell us about them. Just visit 96.1SOX.com. 6:29, time for a Sox information update. Ann's in for John with the roads.
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2: 83 and 30 looking good through York and York County. In Lititz Borough, Lancaster County, debris on the roadway on West Orange Street at Broad Street. Watch for delays there. 15 and 30 looking good through Adams County. We're looking good on 83rd and Northern Maryland. It's gaining volume, but it is moving. The Capitol Beltway is in good shape. So are 283, the River Routes, and the PA Turnpike. In Halifax, 147 is shut down. Pine Street to Center Street, and that's due to construction. Ann Evans, right now traffic.
3: Good morning, I'm Liz Bell with 96.1 SOX News. Hanover's Guthrie Library will fully reopen on June 1st after being closed for over 100 days. The closure was caused by flooding from a frozen sprinkler pipe during a cold snap in February. Repairs were delayed pending insurance approval, but some services and events had partially resumed prior to the full reopening. Continuing repairs may cause minor disruptions to library service in the future. And Red Lion Borough has announced the annual flushing of the borough's water lines begins today. Through June 19th, residents may experience some discoloration of the water and lower the normal water pressure for short periods of time during the flushing procedure. And the Pride of the Susquehanna is preparing to make its first trip on the river in 2 years. Repairs and poor water conditions on the Susquehanna River kept it in dry dock for the past 2 seasons. Public sightseeing crews begin this Friday. For more information, visit hbgriverboat.org. Sunny and hot today with a high in the low 90s. Your complete weather forecast coming up next on 96.1 SOS.
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6: Susquehanna Valley's weather.
0: Sunny and hot for today, mid-90s for a high, partly cloudy, low 70s tonight, threat of afternoon and evening severe thunderstorms, sunny, hot, breezy tomorrow, we climb into the upper 90s, and then showers and possible storms for your one-hit wonder Wednesday with a high in the low 90s. 6:34 with the Wake Up Crew, entertainment headlines up next, Sox Show Biz Buzz, it's Bon Jovi now. 90.

0: 96.1 SOX, the Susquehanna Valley's greatest hits on your smart speaker. 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There's Prince, Little Red Corvette at 6:41 with the Wake Up Crew. Minus Diane back with us on One Hit Wonder Wednesday morning. My name is Bobby D. Want to get you qualified to win a trip to Cleveland, Ohio for you and a guest. 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All right, 6:42 now. Let's get caught up with some entertainment headlines. 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Michael, back on top. Won at the box office again. $26.1 million this time around. The Devil Wears Prada was second, and Obsession debuted in the third slot at the box office. Speaking of the Jacksons, Jermaine Jackson has been ordered to pay $6.5 million after a judge granted a default judgment in a sexual assault lawsuit filed by music contractor Rita Butler Barrett. Now, Barrett alleged Jackson raped her in her home in 1988 and said later reported the incident to Motown Records founder Berry Gordy, accusing him of helping to cover it up and protect the label's profit. Now, Jermaine Jackson never responded to the lawsuit or appeared in court, leading the judge to award her the full $6.5 million she requested for, quote, significant and ongoing emotional distress. There's a rumor going around that Tom Cruise and Pamela Anderson might be a thing. He supposedly reached out to her after seeing her in the movie The Last Showgirl in 2024, and they've been in touch ever since. Tom Brady making his runway debut at the Gucci Fashion Show in Times Square. The NBA West Finals starts tonight. It's the Spurs taking on the Thunder. Game one of the East Finals between the Cavaliers and the Knicks is tomorrow. NHL, the Canadiens and the Buffalo Sabres play for game number 7 of their series tonight. Steelers fans, you'll be happy to know Aaron Rodgers has signed a 1-year deal to return to Pittsburgh. And the final episode of The Late Show with Stephen Colbert upon us. Have a little bit of an idea what his last 4 shows will look like tonight. Colbert will stroll down memory lane to remember the worst of The Late Show, while emphasizing that it's not a clip show. Tomorrow, Jon Stewart guests and Steven Spielberg will also make an appearance. Wednesday, Bruce Springsteen is set to perform. And Thursday will be the show's final episode. Details remaining under wraps for what we can expect on that. CBS has announced that the Comics Unleashed, which has been airing at 12:35, will move to 11:35. And we end things on a sad note. Dennis LeCourrier, he's the longtime frontman of Dr. Hook, passing away at the age of 76. After a long battle with kidney disease, the singer died peacefully on Saturday, surrounded by his loved ones. We'll spotlight one of Dr. Hook's famous songs with Dennis singing coming up. We got a sunny and hot day today. Mid-90s for a high. 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We'll get the traffic down with Ann in for John.
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2: It's a busy drive on 83 and 30 through York and York County, but things are moving in Adams County, 15 and 30 looking good. 83 to Northern Maryland gaining volume but moving. In Lancaster, Lititzboro, West Orange Street is jammed. Right at Broad Street, debris on the roadway. Use caution in that area. The Capitol Beltway, 283, the River Route's looking fine. In Halifax, 147 is shut down. Pine Street to Center Street due to construction. And Evans, right now, traffic.
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0: Hey.

Remembering Dennis LeCourriere, lead singer of Dr. Hook, passing away on Saturday after battling kidney disease for many years. One of their biggest hits. It's When You're in Love with a Beautiful Woman with the Wake Up Crew here on 96.1 SOX.

0: 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Remembering Dennis LaCourriere, our lead singer of Dr. Hook, passing away over the weekend with his long battle of kidney disease. All right, it's coming up on 7 o'clock. We have time for a Sox information update. Coming up, it's your question of the day to follow. We'll start with Ann on the roads now.
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2: 83 and 30 looking good through York and York County. No major delays or problems. 15 and 30 looking good through Adams County. 83 to Northern Maryland getting very busy but moving. Taking a look at the Lancaster area and Lititzboro, debris on the roadway on West Orange Street at 501 Broad Street. A crash at Columbia on 462 at North 2nd Street. The Capitol Beltway, 283 and the River Routes look fine. Construction is cleared in Halifax on 147 between Pine Street and Center Street. Ann Evans, right now traffic.
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4: Good morning, I'm Liz Bell with 96.1 SOX News. A Wrightsville man was sentenced to 1 year and a day in federal prison for threatening a U.S. congressman. Troy Rischel, 49, pleaded guilty to making threats after leaving 8 profanity-laced voicemails at the representative's office. Prosecutors stated Rischel was unhappy with the political environment. Investigators declined to name the congressperson who was threatened. Rischel will report to prison on June 12th to begin his term. And overnight lane closures will affect Route 41 in Gap through May 22nd. Work will be done from 7 p.m. through 6 a.m. on the section of Route 41 between Routes 30 and 741. And Redline Borough has announced the annual flushing of the borough's water lines begin today. Through June 19th, the residents may experience some discoloration of the water and lower than normal water pressure for short periods of time during the flushing procedure. And the School District of Lancaster may decide to institute a nearly 5% property tax increase. The purpose of the tax hike would be to help close a multi-million dollar budget gap. Earlier this month, the district eliminated almost 100 positions. The school board is expected to vote on a proposed final budget tonight. Sunny and hot today with a high in the low 90s. Your complete weather forecast coming up next on 96.1 SOX.
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12: Susquehanna Valley's weather.
0: Sunny and hot today, mid-90s for a high, partly cloudy, low 70s. We have the threat of afternoon and evening severe thunderstorms. It's going to be sunny and hot again tomorrow. Breezy, though, with a high in the upper 90s. I don't know how much the breeze is going to feel. One Hit Wonder Wednesday, showers, possible storms, and a high in the low 90s. 7:06 here with the Wake Up Crew. Thanks for starting off your week with your socks on. Diane is off back on One Hit Wonder Wednesday. My name is Bobby D. Time now for this morning's question of the day. You can earn the title of Smartest Sox Listener of the Day if you are the first to get today's question correct. Sally grabbed the title back on Friday answering this question. Only about 5% of couples say they like to do this at night, and that would be sleeping facing each other. All right, we move on to this morning's question. If this is something you do, then chances are you spend over 15 minutes a day doing it. If this is something you do, chances are you spend over 15 minutes a day doing it. 888-909-1096. That's 888-909-1096 to get in your answers to this question. If this is something you do, well, then chances are you spend over 15 minutes a day doing it. What is it? 888-909-1096. A lot of miles in black velvet on 96.1 SOX. Good morning from the Wake Up Crew.

0: A lot of miles, Black Velvet on 96.1 SOX with the Susquehanna Valley's greatest hit, 712 with the Wake Up Crew. Working on this morning's question of the day. If this is something you do, chances are you spend over 15 minutes a day doing it. What is it?
1: What about daydreaming?
0: Daydreaming is not the answer.
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0: 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If this is something you do, well, chances are you spend over 15 minutes a day doing it. Sunny and hot today with a high in the mid-90s. Anna's in for John this week. Check a look at the roads.
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5: 83 and 30 gaining volume through York and York County. In Adams County, we're gaining volume on 15, 30, 94, 97. 83 to Northern Maryland looks okay. It's getting busier but moving. In Lindisboro, Lancaster County, debris on the roadway on West Orange Street at 501 Broad Street. Watch out for delays and detours around it. Construction is cleared in Halifax on 147 between Pine Street and Center Street, and we're good to go. The Capitol Beltway, 283, the River Routes, all looking fine. And Evans, right now, traffic.
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2: 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If this is something you do, well, then chances are you spend over 15 minutes a day doing it. 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

0: 96.1 SOX, the Susquehanna Valley's greatest hit, 722 with the Wake Up Crew. If this is something you do, chances are you spend over 15 minutes a day doing it. That's the question of the day. What's your answer?
1: Hey, it's Brock and Chris. How you doing?
0: Brock and Chris, it's been a minute since we chatted. How's everybody doing?
1: Doing great, man.
0: All right,
1: Brock,
0: good.
1: Tell your guess. Brock and I got just one answer. Go ahead, Brock.
2: Hitting the snooze alarm.
0: No, we're not hitting the snooze alarm, Brock.
1: All right, thanks, guys.
0: All right, Chris, Brock, have a great day.
2: Sitting in traffic?
0: Not sitting in traffic either.
2: Good morning. Is it, I drew a blank.
0: Is it coming to you?
2: Oh my gosh. Okay, I'm just gonna say wash your face.
0: No, we're not cleaning anything of our body or anything like that.
3: Hi, good morning. This is Jim. How you guys doing?
0: Good, Jim. How are you today?
3: Pretty good. Is it meal planning?
0: It's not meal planning.
3: Okay.
0: Have a good day,
3: right,
0: Jim.
3: Thank you.
0: 888-909-1096. If this is something you do, well, chances are you spend over 15 minutes a day doing it. Tears for Fears and Everybody Wants to Rule the World on 96.1 SOX.

0: 96.1 SOX with the Susquehanna Valley's greatest hits and this morning's question of the day. If this is something you do, chances are you spend over 15 minutes a day doing it. Good morning.
1: Morning, Bobby D. How about cleaning out your email?
0: Nope, has nothing to do with your email.
2: Good morning. How about driving to work?
0: No, we're not driving anywhere.
3: Would it be working or doing something on the computer?
0: No, it would not.
3: Would it be being on your cell phone?
0: No, not on the cell phone.
1: Good morning. Is it watering your plants?
0: It is not.
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0: No, it's not a musical instrument.
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0: It is not meditation.
1: You just said not cleaning anything. I was going to say flossing your teeth.
0: No, we're not flossing our teeth either for 15 minutes a day.
2: 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How about waiting on an elevator?
0: Not waiting on an elevator, but way to think out of the box.
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0: It would not. 888-909-1096. 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If this is something you do, and you might be doing it right now, chances are you spend over 15 minutes a day doing it. 888-909-1096. Sox information time ends on the traffic center.
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7: 83 and 30 looking good through York and York County. They're building volume but moving. The same type of story for Adams County on 15, 30, 94, 97. Looking at 83 to Northern Maryland, that's getting very busy, but it is moving so far. In Lancaster County, Lidditzboro, debris is cleared off of West Orange Street, right at 501 Broad Street, and we're good to go. An accident cleared in Columbia on 462 at North 2nd Street. The Capitol Beltway, 283, the river route's looking fine. Ann Evans, right now, traffic.
8: Good morning, I'm Liz Bell with 96.1 SOX News. Hanover's Guthrie Library will fully reopen on June 1st after being closed for over 100 days. The closure was caused by flooding from a frozen sprinkler pipe during a cold snap in February. Repairs were delayed pending insurance approval, but some services and events had partially resumed prior to the full reopening. Continuing repairs may cause minor disruptions to library service in the future. And Red Lion Borough has announced the annual flushing of the borough's water lines begins today. Through June 19th, residents may experience some discoloration of the water and lower the normal water pressure for short periods of time during the flushing procedure. And the Pride of the Susquehanna is preparing to make its first trip on the river in 2 years. Repairs and poor water conditions on the Susquehanna River kept it in dry dock for the past 2 seasons. Public sightseeing crews begin this Friday. For more information, visit hbgriverboat.org. Sunny and hot today with a high in the low 90s. Your complete weather forecast coming up next on 96.1 SOX.
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0: Susquehanna Valley's weather. Sunny and hot, mid-90s for today. Partly cloudy, low 70s tonight. There is a threat of afternoon and evening severe thunderstorms. Sunny, hot, breezy, upper 90s tomorrow. Showers, possible storms in the low 90s for your one-hit wonder Wednesday. 7:34 with the Wake Up Crew. We are working on this morning's question of the day. If this is something you do, chances are you spend over 15 minutes a day doing it. And if you do it, chances are you might be doing it right now. What do you think?
15: Is it talking to yourself?
0: Not talking to yourself.
15: I would say use the bathroom.
0: Not using the bathroom.
16: How about daydreaming?
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17: What I'm doing right now, sitting at a red light.
0: Not sitting at a red light.
18: Hi, good morning. Is it trying to get out of bed after your alarm?
0: No, we're not getting out of the bed. Sorry.
15: Is it complaining or procrastinating?
0: No, it is not.
15: What about waiting on hold?
0: Not waiting on hold. Are you saying I'm keeping you on hold that long?
15: No, sir. We'd never say that about you.
0: I dropped the hint that you. Chances are you might be doing it right now. That's the only reason why I asked that question. Have a good day.
15: Putting on makeup.
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0: It is not commuting to work. 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Thank you. 888-909-1096. 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

0: 96.1 SOX, the Susquehanna Valley's greatest hits, 7:39 Wake Up Crew with you. If this is something you do, chances are you're spending over 15 minutes a day doing it, and you might be doing it right now. What's your guess?
1: This is eating breakfast.
0: Not eating breakfast, but you're getting warmer.
2: Drinking coffee?
0: Drinking coffee. That's the answer we were looking for. And who's this?
2: Jeff from Ephrata
0: is the smartest Sox listener of the day. Are you a coffee drinker?
2: I'm sitting here drinking it right now.
0: There you go. And just carve out 15 minutes of your day. That's how long you'll be drinking coffee.
2: Usually.
0: All right, Jeff. Well, we hope you have a great day. Any exciting plans?
2: Just yard work today.
0: Oh, well, you get it in. Yeah, get it in early. It's going to be a hot one. Hey, thanks for having your socks on. Enjoy that cup of Joe and have a great day.
2: You too.
0: All right, there goes Jeff from Ephrata, the smartest Sox listener of the day, drinking coffee. Remember, if you miss out any answers, we post them at 961SOX.com.

0: 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Always streaming the Susquehanna Valley's greatest hits, 7:46 with the Sox Wake Up Crew, minus Diane. She'll be back on Wednesday. My name is Bobby D. Can you believe it? Memorial Day weekend is this coming weekend, and we want to give you a chance to have your Memorial Day party with a bang. 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
2: We're looking good on 83 and 30 through York and York County. In Adams County, 15 and 30 looking good. 83 through Northern Maryland, building volume but moving. In Lancaster County, Denver, that accident cleared on Redding Road at Muddy Creek Road, and we're good to go. Onto the Capitol Beltway, that's in good shape. So is 283 and the River Routes. The PA Turnpike's in good shape as well. And Evans, right now, traffic.
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0: 7:51 with the Wake Up Crew in 96.1 SOX. Playing the Red, White, and Boom game, we have Ron on the line. How we doing, bud?
8: I'm good. How are you doing?
0: Fantastic. We'll be even better if we give you this $50 gift card to Keystone Fireworks. The name of the game, Ron, is Red, White, and Boom. All you need to do is pick a category, whether it's red, white, or boom, and we'll give you a question associated with red, white, and remember, the boom could be just about anything.
8: I'll go with red.
0: All right. There we go. Prince sang a song about this car. What is the name of that song?
8: Little Red Corvette.
0: See, and that just got you a $50 gift card to Keystone Fireworks, woo-hoo, buddy.
8: All right.
0: All right. You enjoy that. Have a safe holiday. We got to get some info from you. Don't go anywhere.
8: Okay.
0: There goes Ron, a big wiener this morning. You can play the Red, White, and Boom game for your $50 gift Keystone gift card tomorrow morning with the Wake Up Crew at 7:43.

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2: 83 and 30 looking good through York and York County. In Adams County, no delays so far on 15 or 30. 82 through Northern Maryland, gaining volume but moving. In Lancaster County, Denver, that accident has cleared on Redding Road at Muddy Creek Road. We're good to go. The Capitol Beltway, 283, the river is looking fine. In Harrisburg, we have a crash on South Hawks Road at Locust Lane, and there are delays around it. In North Anvil Township, Lebanon County, Thompson Avenue shut down Cedar Run Road to Helmandale Road due to a crash. Ann Evans, right now, traffic.
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4: Good morning, I'm Liz Bell with 96.1 SOX News. A Wrightsville man was sentenced to 1 year and a day in federal prison for threatening a U.S. congressman. Troy Rischel, 49, pleaded guilty to making threats after leaving 8 profanity-laced voicemails at the representative's office. Prosecutors stated Rischel was unhappy with the political environment. Investigators declined to name the congressperson who was threatened. Rischel will report to prison on June 12th to begin his term. And overnight lane closures will affect Route 41 in Gap through May 22nd. Work will be done from 7 p.m. through 6 a.m. on the section of Route 41 between Routes 30 and 741. And Redline Borough has announced the annual flushing of the borough's water lines begin today. Through June 19th, the residents may experience some discoloration of the water and lower than normal water pressure for short periods of time during the flushing procedure. And the School District of Lancaster may decide to institute a nearly 5% property tax increase. The purpose of the tax hike would be to help close a multi-million dollar budget gap. Earlier this month, the district eliminated almost 100 positions. The school board is expected to vote on a proposed final budget tonight. Sunny and hot today with a high in the low 90s. Your complete weather forecast coming up next on 96.1 SOS.
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0: Susquehanna Valley's weather. Sunny and hot in the mid-90s for today. Partly cloudy, low 70s. There is the threat of afternoon and evening severe thunderstorms. It's going to be sunny, hot, and breezy tomorrow. A high in the upper 90s, one hit wonder Wednesday, showers and possible storms with a high in the low 90s.

0: 96.1 SOX, the Susquehanna Valley's greatest hits, Elton John. And I'm still standing with the Wake Up Crew at 8:13. My name is Bobby D. Diane is out back with us on Wednesday, a hot day today. Please look out after the elderly and keep yourself cool and hydrated. Mid-90s for a high. We'll be in the upper 90s for tomorrow. Check in with Ann on the roads now.
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2: 83 and 30 looking good through York and York County. 1530, 94, 97. No major issues in Adams County. 82 to Northern Maryland is getting very busy, but it is moving. In Lancaster County, 30 to 22 and 283 looking good. No big delays in the Capitol Beltway. In Harrisburg, a crash though on South Hawks Road at Locust Lane. Traffic's being directed around it. In North Anvil Township, Lebanon County, Thompson Avenue shut down at Cedar Run Road due to a crash. And Evans, right now traffic.
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0: 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Streaming the Susquehanna Valley's greatest hits. Huey Lewis in the news. Do you believe in love? 825 with the Wake Up Crew minus Diane. It is a first responder roll call with the Wake Up Crew and 96.1SOX, where we shine the spotlight on some of the men and women who serve us on a daily basis. We start off in Ephrata, Ephrata Community Ambulance Association. Celebrated the first shift of their first career full-time deputy EMS chief, Laura Martin. Now, Laura is a certified paramedic and has over 20 years of EMS experience. Congratulations to her and the Ephrata Community Ambulance Association. And the Lititz Borough Police Department can claim premier status for another year in a row. It is the top tier level of law enforcement accreditation in Pennsylvania. Only 4% of police departments in the state have received and achieved that designation. In fact, the Lititz Force was the first borough police department in PA to achieve that premier status. So again, congratulations to the men and women who serve on the Lititz Borough Police Department, and a big thank you to all the men and women who serve us on a daily basis. If there is a certain someone that stands out, we'd love to hear their story. Share it at the First Responder Roll Call banner just by clicking on it, 96.1SOX.com, and we'd love to tell their story here on the First Responder Roll Call every Monday morning at 6:25 and 8:25 here on 96.1SOX. Workday kickoff is on the way next. It's 60 continuous minutes of the best songs from the 70s, 80s, and more. One last look at the roads now with Ann.
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2: 83 and 30 looking good through York and York County. 1530, 94, 97. No major issues in Adams County. 82 to Northern Maryland is getting very busy, but it is moving. In Lancaster County, 30 to 22 and 283 looking good. No big delays in the Capitol Beltway. In Harrisburg, a crash though on South Hawks Road at Locust Lane. Traffic's being directed around it. In North Anvil Township, Lebanon County, Thompson Avenue shut down at Cedar Run Road due to a crash. Ann Evans, right now traffic.
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Coming up in 20 minutes, we'll get you qualified to win a trip to see John Mellencamp in Cleveland and set you and a guest up with tickets to the Rock and Roll Hall of Fame. 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Hotel, flight, got you all covered. 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It's Rod Stewart now on Do You Think I'm Sexy on 96.1 SOX.

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0: His album sales are going through the roof again, thanks to the movie Michael, which, oh, by the way, was number one at the box office for this week, another $26 million. It's Black or White with the Wake Up Crew here on 96.1 SOX. My name is Bobby D. Diane is out back on Wednesday. Want to get you qualified to win this trip to Ohio, Cleveland, that is. We want to set you up with a pair of tickets to see John Mellencamp on July 21st. And we'll let you go visit the Rock and Roll Hall of Fame with a pair of tickets, a round-trip airfare, hotel stay, $350 gift card to buy some merch at the Rock and Roll Hall of Fame, $200 in spending. 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To win, just text this national keyword, clowns, to 95819. 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That's clowns, C-L-O-W-N-S. 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Clowns, C-L-O-W-N-S. 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
1: In 1974, Ray Stevens started a three-week run at number one in the U.S. with his novelty song, The Streak, which capitalized on the then-popular craze of streaking. In 1981, after 20 years with Motown Records, Diana Ross left the label and signed a $20 million contract with RCA. Her duet with Lionel Richie, Endless Love, was released on Motown in August, even though she had left the label. In 1985, Simple Minds were at the top of the U.S. charts with Don't You Forget About Me. A year later, the track was featured on the 1985 American teen film, The Breakfast Club. In 1993, Janet Jackson released her fifth studio album, Janet. It featured the single, That's the Way Love Goes. I'm Dennis Mitchell, and that's your Sox Classic Calendar for May 18th on 96.1 SOX.
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Streaming the Susquehanna Valley's greatest hits and serving up your coffee break classics for this morning. Three songs with a connection or theme. This is song number two.

0: 96.1 SOX, the Susquehanna Valley's greatest hits. Love her. Debbie Gibson with the Wake Up Crew, wrapping up your coffee break classics for this morning. Vision is what we were going for today. If you had vision, then you were spot on with Lost in Your Eyes by Debbie Gibson. Double Vision from Foreigner. We started things off with Steve Winwood, While You See a Chance. Coffee Break Classics back at it again tomorrow morning at 10:30 here on 96.1 SOX. Starting your day out at 5 a.m. Stay cool. Please check in on the elderly and make sure that they're okay today with this heat wave coming in. It's even going to be worse tomorrow with the heat index value over 100. You know, here we are, just past the middle of May, and that's what we're talking about. Have a great day, and we will talk to you tomorrow just after 5 a.m. here on 96.1 SOX. DJ Dennis will be along in a bit. He'll wrap up the day with the Ford 4 Classic Countdown for you here on 96.1 SOX. Appreciate you having your socks on this morning.
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1: In 1974, Ray Stevens started a three-week run at number one in the U.S. with his novelty song, The Streak, which capitalized on the then-popular craze of streaking. In 1981, after 20 years with Motown Records, Diana Ross left the label and signed a $20 million contract with RCA. Her duet with Lionel Richie, Endless Love, was released on Motown in August, even though she had left the label. In 1985, Simple Minds were at the top of the U.S. charts with Don't You Forget About Me. A year later, the track was featured on the 1985 American teen film, The Breakfast Club. And in 1993, Janet Jackson released her fifth studio album, Janet. It featured the single, That's the Way Love Goes. I'm Dennis Mitchell, and that's your Sox Classic Calendar for May 18th on 96.1 SOX.
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0: 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Kenny Loggins' Danger Zone, right off the Top Gun soundtrack. Can you believe we just celebrated the 40th anniversary of not only the film, but the soundtrack, too? And speaking of great music, you want to win a trip for two to Cleveland to the Rock and Roll Hall of Fame to see John Mellencamp July 21st? 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

We are looking at some record heat this afternoon. Record high temperatures potentially close to 96 this afternoon. Good thing some of you guys opened your pools this weekend, right? Well, sadly, Memorial Day weekend weather doesn't look nearly as nice as what we're seeing here over the next couple of days. Colder and rainy for the holiday weekend. 96.1 SOX. 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

0: 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It's Dennis. Well, it turns out people really, really like the Michael Jackson biopic, Michael. It had fallen out of the top spot the last two weekends in a row, and it is back there again this past weekend. Back to number one, brought in another $26.1 million over the weekend. It has now surpassed the $700 million mark globally. Devil Wears Prada 2 slipping to number two this weekend. And Breakthrough Horror Obsession debuted in the third spot over the weekend. On the way next, the best songs from the 70s, 80s, and more with 96.1 SOX.
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0: 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Phil Collins and Against All Odds, it's Dennis. Tom Brady adding to his resume. And to be honest, this one really doesn't surprise me that much at all. In fact, this is the guy who wears Uggs. He just walked the runway this weekend with Gucci for their 2027 line of, you know, Gucci stuff. It happened in New York City on Saturday. He was head to toe in black leather. He strutted his stuff in front of stars that included Mariah Carey, Lindsay Lohan, Cindy Crawford, Kim Kardashian, and more. Vogue fans noted how stiffly he walked, with one saying, "Why was he walking like the Tin Man? And cut the guy some slack. It's not his normal job." On the way, the best songs from the 70s, 80s, and more with 96.1 SOX.
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0: 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Uncle Cracker right there, Drift Away. Oh, potential new Hollywood couple alert. This is a biggie, if it's true. Pam Anderson recently spilling to the Daily Mail that she's open to romance again after a few busy years proving herself professionally. And now she's linked to the one and only Tom Cruise. Buzz around the pair began after Tom allegedly was impressed by her performance in The Last Showgirl. She most recently was linked to Liam Neeson, but that was kind of short-lived. It was all happening while they were promoting the Naked Gun film. Who knows, maybe Anderson and Cruise have a project coming soon that we don't know about just yet. On the way next, the best songs from the 70s, 80s, and more with 96.1 SOX.
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13: 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He's a Rock and Roll Hall of Fame inductee, an Oscar and Tony winner with his flamboyant style, unmatched showmanship, and decades of chart-topping success. Elton John remains one of the most celebrated artists in music history. 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
1: 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The Susquehanna Valley's greatest hits.

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0: 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If you tuned in to the second leg of the Triple Crown, the Preakness over the weekend, you probably noticed it wasn't anywhere near the fanfare the Preakness normally gets, mainly because of the move to Laurel Park Racetrack, which is just outside of D.C. The move because Pimlico, where the race is normally held, is under all sorts of renovations right now. I think it will return there next year. But the race itself, just as exciting as the Kentucky Derby, because the winning horse, Napoleon Solo, came from behind and beat favorite Taj Mahal, who led the majority of the race. Coming up, the best songs from the 70s, 80s, and more on 96.1 SOX.
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4: Matabe Drive on 83 and 30 through York County so far. 1530, 94, 97, gaining volume through Adams County. 83 to Northern Maryland still looks okay. Lancaster County, 3222 and 283 look good. 83 northbound to Beltway slowing. 2nd Street to 19th Street southbound. 2nd Street to the York split. 283 in the River Roads looking good. Construction is cleared in Carlisle on 81 northbound from Middlesex, New Kingston to Mechanicsburg. And in Cumberland County, stop and go traffic on 81 northbound from Simpson Ferry Road to 581. Ann Evans right now.
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0: 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One from the 80s there, Irene Cara and Flashdance, What a Feeling. And whatever it is you're doing this weekend, make us the soundtrack for your Memorial Day holiday weekend. Maybe you're going to be hanging out somewhere near the air show. Checking that out up at HIA. It would be very cool to have your socks on as those planes are doing their thing. Or whatever it is you're doing. Maybe hanging out by the pool, playing some cornhole with your family and friends, or just grilling up. Make sure we're your background soundtrack for your awesome 80s Memorial Day weekend. 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
4: Slow going on 83 northbound Limekiln Road to 581 in York. Checking out other area highways. We're doing all right in Adams County on 15, 30, 94, 97. 83 to Northern Maryland looking good. In Lancaster County, Holtwood, 372 is shut down. Buck Heights Road to Lancaster Pike due to a down pole and wires. On to the Capitol Beltway. It's slowing on 83 northbound, 13th Street to 19th Street. Southbound, the Ike Interchange to Paxton Street. In Carlisle, 81 northbound slowing up. Middlesex, New Kingston to Mechanicsburg. And Evans, right now traffic.
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3: Who doesn't love feeling like the smartest person in the room? 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
12: A better life with Dr. Sanjay Gupta.
13: So-called superagers, they are an enviable segment of the population. People who are older than 80, whose brains function like someone a fraction of their age. It's true, a lot of these people have genetics on their side, but more and more research is bearing out the idea that people who practice good brain health also slow their cognitive decline. Dr. Richard Isaacson, a pioneer in the Alzheimer's space, told us that, quote, his studies have found lifestyle changes including diet, exercise, reducing stress and optimizing sleep, along with managing vascular risk factors with certain medications, can actually help grow brain areas and also reduce telltale signs of Alzheimer's, such as tau tangles and amyloid plaques. What else helps? Staying social, surrounding yourself with family and friends, and maybe even volunteering for a real sense of purpose. I'm Dr. Sanjay Gupta, helping you live a better life.
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15: In 1974, Ray Stevens started a three-week run at number one in the U.S. with his novelty song, The Streak, which capitalized on the then-popular craze of streaking. In 1981, after 20 years with Motown Records, Diana Ross left the label and signed a $20 million contract with RCA. Her duet with Lionel Richie, Endless Love, was released on Motown in August, even though she had left the label. In 1985, Simple Minds were at the top of the U.S. charts with Don't You Forget About Me. A year later, the track was featured on the 1985 American teen film, The Breakfast Club. And in 1993, Janet Jackson released her fifth studio album, Janet. It featured the single, That's the Way Love Goes. I'm Dennis Mitchell, and that's your Sox Classic Calendar for May 18th on 96.1 SOX.

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1: Well, we are going to the year, in fact, the very last year that my beloved Baltimore Orioles won a World Series, which is quite depressing. But I digress. Let's go to 1983 on today's countdown. The four biggest songs from this day, May 18th from the year 1983. Men at Work gets us going now with song number 4. It's Overkill on 96.1 SOX.

Greg Kinn Band, Jeopardy, your number three song on the 4 at 4 classic countdown. Do you know what Greg Kinn and Stephen King have in common? They both write horror novels. In fact, Greg Kinn has now penned 6 horror novels, starting with his debut novel, Horror Show, in 1996. We're counting down the 4 biggest songs from this day, May 18th in the year 1983, and Bowie checks in at song number 2 with Let's Dance on the 4 at 4 classic countdown on 96.1 SOX.

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0: It, your number one song on the 4 at 4 Classic Countdown from Michael Jackson on 96.1 SOX. Beat It was off of the Thriller album, and that is back on top of the world once again. The Thriller album from Michael Jackson back to number one this week on the R&B and hip-hop charts for the first time in many years, of all fueled by the success of the Michael biopic, too. On the way next, the best songs from the 70s, 80s, and more, and a check on traffic right now with 96.1 SOX.
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2: In Warrington Township, York County, 177 is shut down at Twin Lakes Road, and that's due to serious crash. In Adams County, we're looking good on 1530, 94, 97. 83rd to Northern Maryland, well, we have delays there. This is southbound from Timonium Road to 695. Just a lot of volume in that area. In Lancaster, delays on 30 westbound Greenfield Road to 222 and eastbound Fruitville Pike to 222. Also in Holtwood, Lancaster County, 372 remains closed, Buckheights Road to Lancaster Pike, and that's due to a down pole. Taking a quick look at the Beltway, 83 northbound slowing up, 2nd Street to 19th Street, 283 northbound delays, 441 to 83. And Evans, right now traffic.
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2: Washington Township, York County, a crash on 177 Rosstown Road at Crone, and there are delays around it. Taking a quick look at Adams County, 15 and 30 looking good. 85th and Northern Maryland getting busy but moving. In Lancaster, delays on 30 westbound Greenfield Road to 222, eastbound Fruitville Pike to 222. In Holtwood, 372 is shut down, Buck Heights Road to Lancaster Pike due to down poles. Taking a quick look at other area highways, the Capitol Beltway is very slow on 85 northbound, 2nd Street to 19th Street, southbound 13th Street to the South Bridge, 283 northbound slowing up 441 to 83. A crash in Carlisle on 81 southbound as you approach Middlesex, New Kingston. It's backed up from Mechanicsburg, a 19-minute delay. And a disabled vehicle in Cumberland County on 83 southbound at Lemoyne. The shoulder is blocked. Ann Evans, right now traffic.
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12: Getting your heart broken can be really rough. It'll happen to most of us at some point in our lives. It's not just an emotional experience, it's a physical one too. Often described as getting the wind knocked out of you, a knot in your stomach, trouble sleeping. I recently spoke about this with Dr. Yoram Yovel, a psychiatrist and neuroscientist. He was on my podcast, Chasing Life. Now, he told me heartbreak doesn't have to last forever. And while your inclination might be to withdraw, isolate, and shut down, it's often the opposite of what supports healing. One of the things that helps us the most is reconnecting to other people you love. And the reverse is also true, he said. If someone you care about is struggling, don't give up on them. You hold the power to comfort loved ones that are in deep physical or emotional distress. I'm Dr. Sanjay Gupta, helping you live a better life.
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1: 83 and 30 looking good through York and York County. In Warrington Township, a crash on Rosstown Road at Crone, and there are delays around it. Taking a look at Adams County, 15 and 30 looking good. 83 to Northern Maryland, getting busy but moving. In Lancaster, delays on 30 westbound Greenfield Road to 222, eastbound 283 to 222. The Capitol Beltway slowing up on 83 southbound Derry Street to the Southbridge, northbound the Southbridge and 19th Street. A crash in Carlisle on 81 southbound approaching Middlesex New Kingston. You have stop and go traffic from 581. And Evans, right now traffic.

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0: 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We are coming up on a holiday weekend where a lot of people are going to be grilling out. Picture this, you're grilling a ton of hot dogs. I mean a bunch of them for a big neighborhood party you're having, and you go to the grill to flip the dogs, and they're all gone. And no one at the party knows what happened to them. So you call the cops. This happened in Alberta, Canada, where the bandit that made off with the hot dogs was caught. It just happened to be a red fox. That's right, the fox took the dogs right off the grill. Royal Mounted Police there say the suspect was released without conditions and a full belly. They posted the photo of the fox with a mouthful of hot dogs, and that picture has gone viral. On the way, the best songs from the 70s, 80s, and more. Let's check traffic right now on SOX.
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2: 83 and 30 look good through York and York County. In York Township, we have a crash on Cape Horn Road, right at Lombard Road. Traffic's being directed around it. In Warrington Township, a crash on 177 Rosstown Road at Crone. There are delays there as well. Checking out other area highways in Adams County, 15 and 30 looking good. 83th and Northern Maryland, gaining volume but moving. In Lancaster County, stop-and-go traffic on 30 westbound, Greenfield Road to 222 eastbound, 283 to 222. A 22-minute delay in the Beltway and 83 southbound at 19th Street to the South Bridge. The right lane is blocked by a disabled vehicle. You stop-and-go traffic from Derry Street. 83 northbound stop-and-go at the South Bridge, 19th Street. A crash in Carlisle and a 31-minute delay on 81 southbound as you approach Route 11, Middlesex, New Kingston. You'll stop go traffic from 581. Ann Evans right now traffic.
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12: 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We are the Susquehanna Valley's greatest hits, and we're glad you joined us on the stream. Coming up next is another one of your favorite classic hits on 96.1 SOX.

0: 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Commodores, Brick House. Well, knowing when to shop at Costco is key to avoiding the chaos that is a warehouse shopping center. And shoppers of Costco have been taken to social media with memes and posts about when to not shop there. They claim, according to this, and I think we already know this, the worst time is Saturdays and Sundays, followed closely by Fridays and then Mondays. Meanwhile, midweek is the safest. You know how there is an app or a website that tells you when the McDonald's shake or ice cream machine is down? We might need an app for this. You just take a look at it. It's like the lines at Disney. Oh, there's no line. We got to go now. On the way, the best songs from the 70s, 80s, and more on 96.1 SOX.
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4: 83 and 30 look good through York and York County. A crash in Warrington Township on Rosstown Road at Crone, and there are delays around it. In York Township, a crash on Cape Horn Road at Lombard Road. Slow traffic in Lancaster on 30 eastbound and westbound, Fruitville Pike to 222. Checking out Adams County, 15 and 30 looking good. 83 to Northern Maryland, busier than ever, but moving. In Harrisburg, that disabled vehicle cleared. 83 southbound, still slow. 19th Street to the Southbridge. It's backed up from Union Deposit Road. 83 northbound slowing up 2nd Street to 19th Street. A crash in Carlisle on 81 southbound as you approach Middlesex, New Kingston. You still have stopped traffic from Mechanicsburg. Still an 11-minute delay. Ann Evans, right now traffic.
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12: You and I have never met, but I'm willing to bet that there is something you would like to do, but you feel like you can't. that it's too hard, that you don't deserve it. A colleague of mine recently told me about this new book called Brave Shift, 30 Mindset Changes to Transform Your Life. It's written by a woman named Michelle Carrer. Carrer says the one thing most people forget when they set a goal is to attach a reason to it. Having that reason is big, because when you don't want to do something that's necessary to reach your goal, you can go back to your reason to find the motivation you need. Try to frame your goal as something you want to achieve, as opposed to being a bad part of yourself that you want to change. That will make you more likely to succeed, as will asking for help. All of us need it, and it makes people feel good to help you achieve your goals. I'm Dr. Sanjay Gupta, helping you live a better life.

0: 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People are loving it. Word of mouth getting out how great it is. It was out of the top spot, and now it's back in again after this past weekend. It hauled in another $28 million. On the way next, the best songs from the 70s, 80s, and more on 96.1 SOX.
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Mellencamp, Jack and Diane, 96.1 SOX, Susquehanna Valley's greatest hits. Sox Wake Up Crew giving you another chance to win your way into seeing Mellencamp in Cleveland. Next opportunity comes your way tomorrow morning, 6:43 with the Wake Up Crew on 96.1 SOX.

0: 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Madonna, Lucky Star, it's Dennis making way for the 70s at 7 and 80s at 8 on your radio coming up in just a couple of minutes. Don't forget, you can wake up tomorrow morning with Bobby D and Diane. Sox Wake Up Crew, another chance to win your way into the show to see John Mellencamp in Cleveland. And I will check back in again tomorrow afternoon right here on 96.1 SOX. As always, thank you for keeping your socks on.
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5: Sometimes you can tell a lot about what someone wants to do offline by looking at what they do online. Let me tell you about Pinterest's first parenting trend report. Pinterest is a huge platform. They have 600 million monthly users, 80 billion searches per month. The report found a shift from the iPad kid era to now, when parents are actually more interested in real-world adventures and hands-on activities. The global trends and insights lead at Pinterest told us families are thoughtfully designing childhoods rooted in creativity, intention, and meaningful experiences. One psychologist we spoke to said he sees this as a reflection of parents' desire to build core capacities in their children: resilience, curiosity, self-regulation, empathy. These things don't grow automatically, but are built through lived experience. I'm Dr. Sanjay Gupta, helping you live a better life.
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0: In 1974, Ray Stevens started a three-week run at number one in the U.S. with his novelty song, The Streak, which capitalized on the then-popular craze of streaking. In 1981, after 20 years with Motown Records, Diana Ross left the label and signed a $20 million contract with RCA. Her duet with Lionel Richie, Endless Love, was released on Motown in August, even though she had left the label. In 1985, Simple Minds were at the top of the U.S. charts with Don't You Forget About Me. A year later, the track was featured on the 1985 American teen film, The Breakfast Club. In 1993, Janet Jackson released her fifth studio album, Janet. It featured the single, That's the Way Love Goes. I'm Dennis Mitchell, and that's your Sox Classic Calendar for May 18th on 96.1 SOX.

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0: 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SOX, Susquehanna Valley's greatest hits. Greatest hits. When you put your socks on, you'll want to get up and dance. 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
4: 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Three songs that are tied together by one cool theme. 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
16: We are finally starting to learn more things we can do to keep our brains sharp as we age. A lot of people think crossword puzzles or Sudoku might do the trick, but the science doesn't really bear that out. What one recent study found, though, was that a certain type of brain training seems to have a significant impact on cognition as we get older. It wasn't memory or even problem-solving tasks that moved the needle. It was an interactive computerized game that tested the ability to recognize two separate images in faster and faster sequences. It's what we call a task of divided attention, in which you don't have a conscious strategy on how to improve. That's according to the study's lead author. You're just trying to do the best you can to figure out how to divide your attention. Now, the game in this study was called Double Decision, if you want to find it and try it out yourself. I'm Dr. Sanjay Gupta, helping you live a better life.
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10: It's quite an honor to be the smartest Sox listener of the day. After all, if you come up with the answer to the question of the day, you've totally earned it. Join the Sox Wake Up Crew for the question of the day every weekday morning at 7:05 on 96.1 SOX.